10-4, if you could, that'd be great. I don't have any troopers in the air. Marker 330 on highway.

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0: Just like call center and every rotor is repositioning from St. Luke's back to the airport, two souls on board, and 45 minutes to fuel.
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1: 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Can I send a video?

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0: Hello, we're coming to you with a 53-year-old female transfer from Yankton. And then having some respiratory distress, was intubated at Yankton ICU. Patient is currently intubated, sedated, and propofol at 80. Current vitals include sinus tach at 126, 126, blood pressure of 135/50, SpO2 of 95.95% on the ventilator, currently at 95% FiO2, and a PEEP of 8. We have each 15 minutes to your facility. Do you have any questions and a disposition for us?

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1: Checking up. 10 near mile marker 330. Negative contact with any vehicle alongside the roadway. I haven't seen anything the last few days.
0: Definitely think you will clear that off our list.
1: Daniel?

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1: 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I'll throw a few minutes.

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557J3551 10:15 to Mary. Starting mileage is 75263. Stand for.

not a lockdown reason for stop is running a stop sign and rules of the road across the fog line. That's going to be a 09-T99 for those two reasons. And then J3's 10-15 for that warrant. From Central Square, I'll be in a second.

0: Anyone else?
1: What else?
0: 1044 Highway 12, 365th Avenue. It's going to be 5 George 3916.
1: 10-4, 1938.

6110, 1059. South Dakota female. Last name Crump Charles Robert. Union Mary Paul. First name Nancy Nora Adam Nora Charles Young. Initial Lincoln. Date of birth 08-07-1972.

0: Bears ready to reposition over to St. Luke's. Be flying over solo, 2+1, 5 on fuel. 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
1: One L.
0: 1044 Highway 12, 365th Avenue. It's going to be Minnesota license plate. It's going to be Boy, Robert, Ida, Sam, Adam.
1: On 365th.

0: 26110. It's gonna be I just got an IG here. It's gonna be Martinez Calavero. It's gonna be Mary Adam Robert Ida Nora Edward Zebra then Caballero Charles Adam Adam Lincoln Lincoln Edward Robert Ocean. First name is going to be Francisco, Robert, Adam, Nora, Charles, Ida, Sam, Charles, Ocean. Middle initial, as in Jonathan. Date of birth is going to be 29 October 2005. Male.
1: Birthday, I guess?
0: The first name is going to be Francisco. Frank, Rob, Adam, Nora, Charles, Ida, Sam, Charles, Ocean. The last name is going to be Martinez Caballero. That's going to be Mary, Adam, Robert, Tom, Ida, Nora, Zebra, Charles, Adam, Boy, Adam, Lincoln, Lincoln, Edward, Robert, Jim.
1: 10-4. I got that. I need the birthday again.
0: 10-4. The date of birth is going to be October 29th, 2005.
1: What hell is this? A black Cadillac Escalade 2007?
0: Black Escalade.
1: Then fired.

0: 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This attend expires 2026-06.
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0: 10-4-2, you have a good rest of your day.
1: 10-4.
2: And then, if that helps you at all.
0: Ten four.

Stations and units, stand by for stolen vehicle broadcast that may be in your area after the break. Continuing from the break, 13 dresser trailer with South Dakota license of 1056 Tom Robert was stolen on May 13th from 4th Avenue and 13th Street South, Watertown, South Dakota. Trailer was carrying 9 Suzuki motorcycles, 6 GZ250s, and 3 TU250s. Again, May 13, silver dresser trailer with South Dakota license of 1056 Tom Robert was stolen on May 13th from 4th and 13th West in Watertown. Trailer was carrying 9 Suzuki motorcycles, 6 GZ250s, and 3 TU250s. Your honest clear, 20.

0: 6110. 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

0: Pitbull's rotor is currently out, so if you want to park on the west side, go ahead.
1: Copy. About 17 minutes out.
0: Copy. Thank you.

0: I'll be clear. Vehicles are being.
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0: 11 GK, you have 59 on the suspect of the driver's license. What are you? No.
1: Good.
0: Last name of William, Adam, Robert, Nora, Edward, Mary, Charles, King, Edward, Nora, Zebra, Ida, Edward. Date of birth, 12/24/1991.
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0: 10-4, I'm over by Family Dollar, and I will get to it here in a second. I'm on the phone with you.
1: 10-4, I'll just leave it as dispatch for you. 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

0: Attention, deputies. On 391st and 123rd, for signal one, it was a motorcycle versus a deer. The RP's just complaining of leg pain, says no injuries otherwise. It's 391st and 123rd Street.
1: Mr. Anson, I'll be in the room.

0: BC3 Aberdeen. Can you send 9 that information that HB13 said to?
1: 4. That 391st Avenue and 123rd Street, motorcycle versus a deer. Just have one party complaining of leg pain.

Attention Columbia Fire, need you to respond 390 First Avenue and 100 Street for a motorcycle versus a deer. We have one party complaining of leg pain, and the motorcycle is leaking coolant as well. It's 390 First Avenue and 100 Street. This is your first page. Beast declares at 2122.

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1: Sir, copy. Thank you.

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I need you to respond 391st Avenue and 23rd Street for a signal on motorcycle versus deer. Just one person complaining of leg pain. 391st and 123rd Street. Second page, be at 2124.

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1: 10-4.
2: One H, one G. Just bring some garlic.
1: You got any on hand?
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1: I guess this was a card for tonight.

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1: 10-4 on this leaving route.
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1: We're approximately 15 minutes out. Five, a female from Flat, she's complaining of kidney stones. Less of vitals are small, heart rate in the 70s to 80s, normal sinus. Respirator is 15, end tidal around 23% on 6 liters nasal cannula. Left blood pressure 137 over 66. Questions or disposition, please.
0: You're going to be going to room 403. Again, room 4403.
1: 4403. Here we go.

0: this. And what's the breathing problems called that I'm referring to is going to?
1: Call, but probably just about we have to begin CPR. We have some PD units and ready to come see now.
0: Definitely. My computer's not working right now.

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1: Go ahead.
0: Are you 97 or are you still gathering tools?
1: I'm just leaving 1S's residence. I had to grab a few minutes.
0: 10-4.

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0: 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I need to know that fight before I...

0: That breathing 22-23, Thomas.
1: Do you know, is RP outside or is she inside?
2: She was locked in a bathroom at the moment, at the time of call, but then she said something about going to opening a door to fly out.
1: 10-4. Do you want to see if you can get her on the phone if she can come out and I can grab the stuff?
2: 10-4.

First name Aaron, Edward Robert Ida Nora, date of birth 2/23/1980. 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
1: Center, copy.
0: Colorado, David, George, Lincoln, Edward, 6-5. We got our flashers on. We're still rolling.

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0: 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Thank you.
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0: 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An 88-year-old female, conscious and breathing. 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
1: Just getting into town here. Do you have a patient update?
0: We're just getting a set of vitals currently.
2: Yeah, 371.

0: 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Three on board, 50 minutes worth of fuel.
1: I'm gonna-

0: 4 US Highway 281, mile plus 151, going to be out with South Dakota. And Paul, 85.
1: Seven, Adam Paul, 85.

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It is a front exit door alarm. It was requested dispatched by the key holder. 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

0: Go ahead.
1: Update on the patient, Sam White Twin. The grandma advised that she is laying in bed and seeing her back in stomach and she's bleeding. She did not tell the grandma where she's bleeding from and stated that she was bleeding earlier, but she didn't go to the clinic. Subject is supposed to get infusion, but hasn't been able to get a ride to go do that.
0: Confirmed.

0: 1G, I'll get my 42 for a moment. 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
1: Ten four.
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0: Pershing Street, and she's going to be at the front door, but she is going all over the place.
1: Jennifer. Can you make sure the caller has the dogs put away? I know they're aggressive.
2: Sorry, 711, do you infect any?
1: Not the

0: Yes, leaving Model Hospital en route to 911. Do you have a name or anything to this call?
1: So far, the name that I have is the reporter, Janet Sandmeyer.
0: Please repeat that, please.
1: The only name I have is the reporter, Janet Sandmeyer.

0: One. Unit 9, go ahead. 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
1: 10-4, 243.

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1: I have battle fire on the phone. Do you need them for some assistance?
0: As of right now, can you hold for a minute? We will run in and check.
1: 10-4.
2: Ten-12F en route to Sanford. Beginning mileage is 45329, 45329.

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1: 10-4, thank you.

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1: We're en route to Lift Assist Ambulance.
0: 10-4-253.
1: Three on five. Yeah, 10-12 out of Sanford. Ending mileage 45336. 45336.

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1: Unit 1, go ahead.
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1: 10-4-307.

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1: I'll be under the county for fuel.
0: 10-4-1-L, I'll cut one to Thompson for fuel 0555.

0: Four four.
1: Marker 214 US 2 Iowa Queen Adam Young 730.
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0: I'll be clear of the county pumps, 10.2 gallons, and I'll be 10.19 short.
1: 411L, 10.2 gallons at county pumps, will be 10.19 short, 0557.

0: Dean.
1: And 7 uses analog points near 376 and 102nd Street, reporting that a calf is out of the fence.
0: Wondering

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0: Mile marker 212, US 281 with Texas. Jers, Zebra Frank, 8966.
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1: I'll be removing debris from the 12 at 265, and I'll be 10-8.
0: 10-4.

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0: 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Oklahoma. John 6 Queen 47.
1: Two 18 and 21, 636.

0: 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What's your location?
1: Just reset, go ahead, just like a regular traffic stop. But the 248 with standby here. Texas, Sam Young, 6312.
0: 10-4, highway slow, mile marker 248, 37.

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1: Westbound on Highway 212, mile marker 253.
2: Ten 4, code 4, mile marker 253 on Highway 212, 0640.

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2: 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First name was Pat Tom Adam Sam Henry. Date of birth 11/23/1981.

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0: 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We got one detained for a search here, and there's another individual in the vehicle.
1: 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I'm going to try running your 59 through Omnis.

0: South Dakota female asked of the Edward David William Adam Robert David Sam space Little Lincoln Ida Tom Tom Lincoln Edward Lissa Adam Lincoln Young Sam Sam Adam Middle of Nicole Nora Ida Charles Henry Ocean Lincoln date of birth of 2007-0517.
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2: 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I have just jumper cables in my car, so I think I can. Are they now?
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1: Code spawn on Highway 212, mile marker 235.
0: 10-4, code 4, mile marker 5, westbound on Highway 212. 05, I'm sorry, 0655.

0: Minnesota, Charles William, 8-4. 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Charles, Minnesota, 5 Charles William, 894. 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
1: Code 4, westbound Highway 212, 221.
0: Then 4, code 4, Highway 212, westbound, 1, 0710.

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0: First name, Shayla. Charles Henry, Adam Young, Lincoln Adam, last name Robinson. Robert Ocean, boy, Ida Nora, Sam Ocean. 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

0: 4, westbound on Highway 83, or southbound on Highway 83, mile marker 158.
1: 10-4, mile marker 158, on Highway 83 at 0725.

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0: on Highway 140.
1: Airport, code 4, mile marker 140 on Highway 83 southbound, 0740.
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0: 15th Ave in US 281 with South Dakota, 3 Paul 5 719.
1: 15th Avenue, 2 1 748.

0: Code 4, southbound on Highway 14, mile marker 232.
1: Copy, westbound on Highway 14.
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0: Paul that he's associated in the call log. 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
1: Go ahead.
0: 5 X-ray, Young, Paul, Charles, Edward, Sam, Adam, 4, George, 0, 1, 4, 4, 7, 6. Repeating, 5 X-ray, Young, Paul, Charles, Edward, Sam, Adam, 4, X-ray, George, 0, 1, 4, 4, 7.
1: 814.
0: Do it one more on that. It is going to be between the 4 and the George. It's not an X-ray. It's a Victor.

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0: 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Marker 209, US 281, with North Dakota, 925, Adam Edward Paul.
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Got a copy. Little squares, Charlie and Alpha sign. 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

0: 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Make contact with the Humane Society. They should be giving you a call back here in a moment.
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1: When you, I had a call from a 1012M, Nick requesting to speak with you regarding some security cameras. I have a callback number.
0: Temper, you can go ahead and save that, and then you can go ahead and close this call out. I made contact with the owner. They picked the dog up. They will be surrendering it to the Humane Society.
1: Step forth.

0: 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I served that 10-12, Mary. His neighbors. He called me on my personal.
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0: for questions with a Clark County deputy. Can I put it through?
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0: 267. One. That is Fauk County line. That would be in Fauk County. Please dispatch the appropriate fire department in Fauk County.
1: I've all seen as well. They have somebody coming as well.

day of fire weather concerns across central and northeast South Dakota into west central Minnesota. This due to increasing west-northwesterly winds here this morning already, gusting up over 20 to 25 miles per hour, and some, especially across northern, north-central, northeast South Dakota here this morning. We expect those winds to continue to ramp up as we go through the rest of the morning and hours today. This afternoon, temperatures climbing into the well into the 70s to lower 80s will drive relative humidity back 20% or less in most locations this afternoon, and the combination of that and those strong west-northwest winds will lead to critical conditions across the area. Therefore, a red flag warning remains in effect through the late afternoon hours across most of the area. Places to the south, along and south of basically Highway 14, we'll see some improvements by late afternoon, early evening, so red flag warning conditions likely will start to improve by 6-7 o'clock tonight, but farther to the north, wind speeds are expected to continue to be through the first half of the evening, so red flag warnings continue across the northern tier of South Dakota into west central Minnesota mid-evening tonight. So those conditions will improve as we go into the overnight hours. High pressure into the area, settle in over the top of us overnight, so winds become a little more tolerable, light and variable for the most part as we go into Saturday morning. Overnight lows tonight will fall into the low to mid-40s, some places near 50 degrees, but looks like overall generally 40s for overnight lows, and the highs tomorrow upper 70s to lower 80s. Not much of a fire weather concern for most of the day on Saturday in most locations, although during the afternoon we'll see increasing wind speeds across portions of central South Dakota. Enough of a wind if humidity is fairly low that we may have some elevated or critical fire weather conditions developing across parts of south central and central South Dakota Saturday afternoon. And then those conditions improve as we go into the Saturday evening, Saturday nighttime hours. Will increase from the south and southwest as this next weather system moves in our direction by the latter half of the weekend. Increasing chances of rainfall expected by mid to late Saturday evening through the overnight period and this Sunday morning. Up into Nebraska and then towards southeast South Dakota, northwest Iowa as we go through Sunday. Increasing chances again of precip during that period with fairly decent chances by overnight Saturday night through the area on Sunday morning and through Sunday afternoon as well, especially along and south and east of the line from around Pittsburgh to about Eureka. 50 to 80% chances of rainfall there, even some higher chances farther to the east. And with this increasing instability expected to develop on Sunday and favorable conditions for some strong to severe thunderstorms expected on Sunday afternoon, our area is in a basically a severe weather for most of parts of central and most of northeast South Dakota into west central Minnesota. Looks like basically from around the Pier area northward to about the Aberdeen area and points east and south of there are under a slight severe weather. An enhanced risk centered across southeast South Dakota, northwest Iowa, and northeast Nebraska up into our extreme east, southeast zones. Basically, we're talking about dual Hamlin counties back towards about Lyman, Buffalo, maybe in portions of Hand as well. So we'll have to keep an eye on the trends over the next couple of days, but some strong to severe thunderstorms expected on Sunday afternoon in those areas. Main threats will be large hail.
expecting some perhaps localized wind gusts are secondary threats. Hail would be the primary threat. And, of course, some locally heavy rainfall expected with any of the heavier convection that develops. As we go into Sunday night and Monday, we still anticipate maybe some more perhaps severe thunderstorms across southeast South Dakota. Going into Monday, it looks like better chances just to our east and southeast. The Watertown area and points south and east of there have a better shot, or if anybody, to see some strong to severe thunderstorms today. Some places even getting over, like, and the best chance of those wherever those heavier showers and storms set up. But best chances, it looks like, across portions of northeast South Dakota, Minnesota, stretching back to the south and west towards the I-90 corridor in south central South Dakota. Coverage of some of these heavier showers and storms, so we'll just see how things play out. But just be aware of that. Rainfall amounts are highly conducive or highly influential on where the storms do heaviest move and then track through the area. The area and the region by sometime first half of Tuesday, we should begin to dry things out. The latter half of Tuesday, going into Tuesday night into Wednesday as well. Temperatures stay mild through this time period, but then once the system does pull away from us, some cooler air. So by Tuesday morning into Tuesday afternoon, temperatures start out in the mid-30s. Even some low 30s across north-central South Dakota, and then highs only in the 50s, it looks like, for the most part on Tuesday. Even Tuesday, Wednesday, we do have some chilly temperatures in the forecast, down around freezing in a good portion of the area, northern tier, South Dakota, northeast South Dakota. So there perhaps could be a couple of opportunities to see some more frost in the forecast. And maybe some near freezing temperatures, both Monday night and Tuesday night as well. Beyond that, the conditions start to modify slowly as we go into the latter half of next week. Temperatures back by about midweek, mid to late next week, Wednesday, Thursday, and into Friday as well. Some warmer air starts to gradually move in. After the early week rain event, looks like for the most part just a few scattered days, a couple of scattered minor opportunities for some rainfall going through the middle to latter part of next week. At this point, that's the way it looks.

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1: Begin posted in the area through the afternoon into the early evening. That'll do it for today's weather brief. Have any questions?

0: 281 base, it's grass bark fire. We got four trucks en route.
1: I have four. Good.
2: 281, this is F1, do you copy?
1: F4, do you copy? F1, 281, do you copy?
2: Yes. Are you hearing my transmissions?
1: We have some copy of the radio.
2: All right, copy that. I couldn't reach you earlier. Dalton's got, I think, in route right now.

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1: 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There's some questions for a Trooper.
2: 10-4, I'll be in route just a few blocks away.

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2: Thunderbird Flyer. I think you can turn Crest Bart and Fulton around. Roscoe showed up, and I think we got it pretty much under hot spotty.
0: 10-4.
3: Copy that. We'll start turning around. Thanks.
2: Two wrecks in the yard, in the field already, so have them come and whatever.
3: Steven, you want Crestbar coming?
2: No, not if you're a ways out. I think we got it under control. We'll show it up, and there's two Fulton wrecks. I see. I think we're good for now.
3: Okay. We will turn.
2: 10-4.
4: Steven, could you give us the exact location? We're at 343rd and 149th intersection. We don't see any fire.
2: Well, the fire is pretty much out. If you're on 346th Avenue going straight north, you come to the 3 miles, come east.
0: Fulton Riggs, if you aren't at Thunderbird, go ahead and turn around.

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1: 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The gentleman that requested me, it was an unnecessary request. Have it covered.
0: 10-4, thank you.

0: 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This truck will be out. Repairs done.
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0: 281 dispatch.
1: For dispatch.
0: This is Thunderbird Tire. The fire is pretty much out. We're just hot spotting yet. There's a couple of trucks in the field yet. And I'll stick them around for a bit longer just to make sure everything's under control.
1: 10-4. 10-49.

0: Go ahead.
1: Has anyone reported an abandoned white vehicle just south of the 5 mile corner? I can't tell if it's on an approach or not, but it looks like it's in the grass.
0: Negative. I've not heard anything.
1: 10-4. If you just want to at least log that there's a white vehicle, possibly a van, just south of the interchange right there.

0: Billy to get her lunch.
1: Yep. Where's Denver?
2: One call requesting a check at 54 Grand Avenue. RP advised she spoke with the 10-12 living there last night. Cannot make contact with her this morning.
3: Ten four.

received a call from Elias with housing. He wants to report that the bathroom in the Crawfordsville elderly, the door was kicked in, and the RP wants to report it for insurance purposes.

0: for our transport. We're at mile marker 160, Highway 5. What code for?
1: 10-4.

0: Bill for 1M.
1: RP called back, advised she was able to get into the house. She advised that the 1012F was just sound asleep, couldn't hear her.
2: Dispatch.
3: Yeah, for dispatch. Sorry.
2: This is Thunderbird Fire. We're heading back to base. We're going to keep monitoring it. It's the fire is all out, so good for now.
3: Okay, 10-4, thank you. 11-10.

0: 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Thank you.
1: We're going through Ipswich right now. We'll be turning on to Highway 12.
2: Okay.

0: 642, boys.
1: Just Highway 14 and 393rd Avenue. Party reported they just seen a trooper westbound from there. They mint green cab semi with an enclosed box. RP said that that semi is going way too fast.
2: Here and I copy your traffic. Is the semi heading eastbound on 14?
1: 10-4.
2: Or I'll turn around and go look for it.
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1: Can you run a 1059 for me and email it to me, please?
2: Sure, go ahead.
1: Yes, South Dakota Mail. Last name Linz, Lincoln Edward Nora Zebra. First name William, William Ida, Lincoln Lincoln Mary. Okay, birth 2/21 of 1970. 2/21/70, South Dakota.
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2: 4 eastbound on Highway 212, mile marker 263.

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0: 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One eight nine A is clear of the Huron Hospital, headed back to Willow Lake.
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0: 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Go ahead.
1: Flight Rotorway coming from Spirit Lake with a 51-year-old male patient. 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Vital signs are heart rate 62. Last blood pressure 125 over 91. End tidal is 59. Respiratory rate of 22 is 86% on 100% FiO2 and 12 of PEEP. Patient currently on a ketamine drip. We're continuing to suction and trying to prove that SpO2. Otherwise, showing 15 minutes out from your facility, any position.
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1: I'll be out at Avera for a follow-up for yesterday's crash. You don't need to put me on the call and you can...
0: 10-4, 1254.

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Highway 12 and 396.

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0: be 97 left. 15 and 21.
1: 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Can you advise medics that she's bleeding from her hand and she has some blood on her arm as well?

0: 1, medic 3. You want us to take the closer?
1: Yeah, that's fine. Thank you.
0: DC 3, medic 3. Highway 12 and 396th Avenue, show us a route.

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1: Yes, she is.
0: I need her in the office with her things.
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to 3827 Avenue Southeast Walmart parking lot for an 84-year-old female, conscious and in a wheelchair, and her face is bleeding. 3827 Avenue Southeast Walmart. 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

0: by Montgomery Furniture towards the back rows there. 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
1: 10-4.

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Just 37921. 37921.

0: Truck 1, can I have your response to 15th Avenue Northeast, North Dakota Street? Two officers now on scene and said that there is a vehicle that is pooling fluid on the ground, 15th Avenue Northeast, North Dakota Street.
1: One got it.

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1: 281, 1R, we're code 4. We're in Aberdeen. We're going to be crossing over the train back towards where we need to be, 97.
0: I'm 4.

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0: Daryl or Kevin?
1: Yes.
0: I need to speak with Mason. Mason should be photojournalism with Radner, V106, if they're in the room.
1: Okay.

0: Jason Bradner says he's up in an English class with Frerix and needs his stuff when I get him.
1: No, he does not. I just need to talk to him just for a few seconds. He was a witness.

0: 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I believe it's West 4th Avenue.
1: 10-4-1-B, that is it.

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0: I was back to a Ram Laramie. It is negative 16, expiration is August of 2026. Would you like the thing?
1: Negative, we're good. Thank you.
0: For 1420.

0: Vikings. We departed momentarily with 1 hour and 45 minutes of fuel remaining, five souls on board. Approximately 1 hour en route.
1: Yes, sir, copy. Lifting.

0: Go ahead, Ron.
1: We're code 4. We just were southbound 45.
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0: 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She has something for you to bring back this way.
1: Yes. Whose room was that?
0: Glanzer, A112.
1: Okay. I'm

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2: Marco 295. Marco 295.
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0: 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We're just past the Kegger on Highway 212.
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0: 10-4, 1500.
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0: Rescue 2, can I have your response? 2416-670 Southeast, the Dairy Queen, for a signal 2. There's no injuries, but the vehicle is leaking fluids. 2416-670 Southeast, Dairy Queen.
1: We're going to have Rescue 1 take that.

new one at about 148th Street. 911 calls transferred from Snake County. They had a goldish white hatchback vehicle with an unknown license plate going northbound on 281 in the southbound lane, coming into Down County.

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0: Okay, 1M. You can go county if you'd like. Walk over city.
1: 10-4. Are you northbound 31?
2: 10-4, I am northbound 281.
1: 10-4, are you eastbound 212?

who presented with some altered mental status and was found to be septic and have a big clot. Patient has been vitally stable for us. We do currently have him on 3 liters via open face mask. Vital signs at this time include sinus rhythm at 88, blood pressure of 98/75, heart rate right around 22, and an SpO2 of 96.96% on that 3 liters. We have a 15 minutes to the facility. Do you have any questions and a disposition for us?

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0: Just received a phone call from Family Dollar here in Redfield. We've got a 17-year-old that was struck on his bike.
1: Matching that description. You can close it out, GOA 10-8, no report.

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0: 10-12. They are stating he just hit his head. We can get that ambulance on the hurry, please.
1: 10-4.

0: Passion 1-1-L. The director of EMS is on scene.
1: 10-4, 1538.

0: respond to 12650 377th Avenue for a grass fire. RP and was burning trees that spread to another pile of trees next to the pit. We did not have a controlled burn for him. 12650 377th Avenue.
1: Anywhere.
0: The 12650 377th Avenue for a grass fire. Called to, he had a controlled burn and was burning trees, but it spread to another pile of trees. We did not have a controlled burn for him. 12650 377th Avenue.

0: 798 morning.
1: Jumper 1P, 1541.
2: And four.

in Aberdeen, we'll respond to 12650 377th Avenue for a grass fire. Probably called stating it a controlled burn and was burning trees, but it spread to piles. 12650 377th Avenue, this is your second page.

12650 377th Avenue for a grass fire. 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

0: got the fire under control, and he stated that he does not need a response.
1: Keep going out there to check.
0: Denver, I do have a deputy en route. I could have him go out and check and then advise they still need you. But
1: keep rolling until a deputy gets there and go otherwise.

0: I did advise them that the ARP called back and said that he didn't need a response. They said they were going to keep going until a deputy got out there and advised them otherwise.
1: Never.

3, AR-10. Did the reporting party advise the fire is completely out?

0: B178.
1: Fire marker 226, US 281. This Montana, David Lincoln King, 531.
0: 10-44-226, 115-56,

0: 281, no lights, no nothing. 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
1: Yeah, 10-4. But I want to hear from the deputies.

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0: Thanks, son. 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
1: Liz 97, not sure if you caught that. They stated that the male did has got it under control and he's got his own water tanker, but they're just going to wait there for a deputy.

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1: You can clear. Also, Aberdeen Station, you guys are good. 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
3: T69's arrest. We're at mile marker. 29 northbound. Cadillac car.
1: 10-4.
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1: 10-4, do you have a 28?
3: There is no 28.
1: 10-4.

did the traffic offense, 129th Street, 385th Avenue. RP stated that there was an orange Chevy going really fast east on 129th Street. I tried to get some more information. She said, don't worry about that. Just send somebody and then hung up.

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1: 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Again, if they're going east or west on 129th.

0: Certain.
1: Use the RP as a reliable source, you could just close this out. 1080, I was in the area when I came in and I didn't see anything.

0: 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Okay. 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
0: I'm marker 226, US 281, with South Dakota 3, Paul 7.
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0: return line on JRPs. Then he had questions. So his wife told him that some money was taken out of his checking account due to a sheriff's lien. He just wanted to talk to somebody about it.
1: 10-4. That would be something for Adam 14.
0: Wasn't sure what it was.
1: I'll give him a call, let him know.
0: Thank you.
2: I think 16's still working if he just want to call myself.
1: And 4, do you know right now?

Pigeon Medical Inc. responded to 512 North Klein Street for a lift assist on a 68-year-old male, conscious and breathing. They were trying to get him over to the toilet, and he slid down. 512 North Klein Street for a lift assist.

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0: Sandy Rotors, arrival and fate will put up crew so they can restock, and then we're just going to do another couple of...
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0: Pigeon Medic 1, can I respond back to 512 North Klein Street for a 68-year-old family called back in. The male is still okay, but they said he's become very weak and unable to move around on his own now. They would like him transported if possible. 512 North Klein Street. 68-year-old male, conscious and breathing.
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attention stations and units, stand by for full broadcast echo. Continuing from the break, a Bolo for an Alan Bernal Groom, the birth of 6/21 of 1960, use of 1050 U.S. mail has made threats against law enforcement, unknown if mail has weapons, possibly driving a gray or maroon semi, Dakota license plates of 31185 Charles en route to Aberdeen. Last phone ping was at 73rd Street Southeast. Avenue Southeast in Lemoore, North Dakota. Again, Bolo for an Alan Bernal Groom, possibly in a gray or maroon semi with South Dakota plates of 3185 Charles, use 1050 as mail has made threats against law enforcement. Huron is clear at 1813.

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1: No problem.

Start me in drugs call 2243 for that address, please. Yeah, 310-2 as well.

0: My one V is at the office. It's at 6 Stanford Webster. Is this affordable?
1: I'm not going to just give you a 1078 that we had a 901 hang up at 2687 some Point Lane on Pickerel Lake. Upon callback, everything was code 4 as an accel dial.
0: 10-4.

0: one too. The advisor is on the east or west side of the building.
1: Not advisor said it was a white vehicle.
2: White, correct.
1: And for white with the dog inside.
0: 7-4. I'm not seeing any white vehicles in the parking lot over here. There's a gray vehicle, blue vehicle, red vehicle, but no white.
1: 4.

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0: 1048.

0: Trooper with North Dakota on the line. He's got questions about possibly setting up a traffic stop over the borderline. If you could get permission, can I transfer him to you?
1: Forward, so.

0: made clear, employees and site advised that that person was the owner of the vehicle was here picking up an order. It was only about 2 minutes before leaving again. Everything checked in for.
1: Okay.

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1: Over.
0: 1835.

0: just letting you guys know, we got a call from an Alexander Foreign. He has a Lincoln Continental maroon in color that broke down on the side of the road on Highway 14, 2 miles east of one. He does have somebody coming to pick it up by tomorrow. It will possibly be gone by sometime today, but for sure tomorrow it'll be gone. A maroon 19 Continental.
1: 10-4, 1839.

0: 70 south, 3 out of 5, just 1078. Dickey County is going to try and initiate a high-risk stop as close to the border as they can so we don't have to worry about extradition. They can just hand them over. And then if he does run, please switch over to Aberdeen IT so we're all on the same radio channel, so have your radio set up to be able to operate on that right away.
1: Well, does Dixon County have a visual on the vehicle at all, or are they still trying to find the two?
0: All right, can you turn nine?
1: Does Dixon County have a visual on the vehicle, or are they still looking for two?
0: Negative, they're still looking for it. Hopefully another ping comes in here pretty soon. We can get an updated location, but they have not located it.
1: 10-4, I'm just so I close out here the border, so I'm ready to go whenever.

I said, it looks like our ping stopped coming from Verizon for some reason. We're currently on the phone with them trying to get those started back up, so we should have an updated location here in a few minutes.

Mr. Anton. My computer lost connection up here. If you do get another ping, you want to just air it over the radio for me?

Holding Cafe with INT. We got the pings back up. It is 130th Avenue Southeast and 91st Street Southeast in Foreman, North Dakota.

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2: Item 15, be sitting. We'll take action with INT. I ran the reverse 28 on Tammy Groom. The first blue 2016 Ford F-150 registered to Tammy and Dusty Groom. 48 Nora 530 is attached to the call.
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2: Now, just advising, received a new ping of 50 Street and 423rd Avenue in Spring, South Dakota, with a radius of 4,894 meters.

44281, 1901.

0: Aberdeen. What was that last ping for that 1050 mil? I didn't catch it.
1: Saying that he was driving home and saw a male walking southbound on 391st from that intersection just by himself. He was wearing a long sleeve shirt.